jam, pump it up while your feet are stomping. And the jam is bumping. Look ahead, the crowd is jumping. Pump it up a little more. Get the party going on the dance floor. See, 'cause that's where the party's at. And you'll find out if you do.

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Look ahead, the crowd is jumping. Pump it up a little more. Get the party going on the dance floor. See, 'cause that's where the party's at, and you'll find out if you do.

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Stop overanalyzing. Life is simple.

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Live the life of a thug nigga. 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Let's see if I'm getting out. And you tell me for the punk. All eyes on me.

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I tried to escape. My life is an X-ray. I'm sorry, a sex tape. You only get one take. 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Bullying's hype.

0: I can live through.
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0: This next 6 months.
1: We've lost dancing.
0: Day by day.
1: We've lost dancing.
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